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1: 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Rapidly evolving situations and extreme fire hazards are contributing to escalated fire behavior and producing smoke in many areas of the province. 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Fire rangers and emergency personnel are working hard to suppress active fires and keep communities safe. Entering the area of an active wildland fire can hinder response efforts and compromise the safety of firefighting crews and emergency personnel. Please stay clear of wildland fires.
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2: Partly cloudy with fog patches tonight, the low 8 degrees. Mainly sunny and 24 tomorrow. A good chance of showers overnight and Sunday. The low Saturday night, 15 degrees. The high Sunday, 19.
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7: Partly cloudy with fog patches tonight, the low 8 degrees. Mainly sunny and 24 tomorrow. A good chance of showers overnight and Sunday. The low Saturday night, 15 degrees. The high Sunday, 19.
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2: Partly cloudy with fog patches tonight, the low 8 degrees. Mainly sunny and 24 tomorrow. A good chance of showers overnight and Sunday. The low Saturday night, 15 degrees. The high Sunday, 19.
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10: Partly cloudy with fog patches tonight, the low 8 degrees. Mainly sunny and 24 tomorrow. A good chance of showers overnight and Sunday. The low Saturday night, 15 degrees. The high Sunday, 19.
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9: Partly cloudy with fog patches tonight, the low 8 degrees. Mainly sunny and 24 tomorrow. A good chance of showers overnight and Sunday. The low Saturday night, 15 degrees. The high Sunday, 19.
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2: Partly cloudy with fog patches tonight, the low 8 degrees. Mainly sunny and 24 tomorrow. A good chance of showers overnight and Sunday. The low Saturday night, 15 degrees. The high Sunday, 19.
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1: Partly cloudy with fog patches tonight, the low 8 degrees. Mainly sunny and 24 tomorrow. A good chance of showers overnight and Sunday. The low Saturday night, 15 degrees. The high Sunday, 19.
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1: Partly cloudy with fog patches tonight, the low 8 degrees. Mainly sunny and 24 tomorrow. A good chance of showers overnight and Sunday. The low Saturday night, 15 degrees. The high Sunday, 19.
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2: It'll be sunny today, a few clouds this afternoon, a high of 24. Cloudy tonight, chance of showers this evening and after midnight, down to 13. Cloudy Sunday, 60% chance of showers with a high of 18.

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1: 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Rapidly evolving situations and extreme fire hazards are contributing to escalated fire behavior and producing smoke in many areas of the province. Stay informed about the current wildland fire situation by monitoring official information sources like ontario.ca/forestfires, following directions from the Ontario Provincial Police and local authorities, and adhering to any ministerial orders, including evacuation orders, implementation orders, and restricted fire zones imposed by the ministry. 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Fire rangers and emergency personnel are working hard to suppress active fires and keep communities safe. Entering the area of an active wildland fire can hinder response efforts and compromise the safety of firefighting crews and emergency personnel. Please stay clear of wildland fires.
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7: It'll be sunny today. A few clouds this afternoon. A high of 24. Cloudy tonight. Chance of showers this evening and after midnight. Down to 13. Cloudy Sunday. 60% chance of showers with a high of 18.

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1: Good morning, I'm John Crawford. A Canada-U.S. trade agreement is still pretty far off, ahead of Donald Trump's threatened 50% tariffs that would kick in on Wednesday. Based on a government briefing Friday, Canada-U.S. Advisory Council member Candace Lang says that she doesn't expect Canada's negotiators to have much of a weekend, the Canadian Chamber of Commerce CEO saying that lots of discussions are going on. Lang says the next few days will be critical in terms of reaching a deal and avoiding tariffs on $28 billion worth of Canadian goods. In the meantime, Ottawa's advising the provinces to be ready to put U.S. booze back on store shelves as soon as possible in the case of any agreement. The ban, a key irritant, of course, for the U.S., another one what U.S. trade rep Jamieson Greer calls unfair dairy treatment under Canada's supply management system, as well as procurement practices. Greer says Washington will not accept any retaliation from Canada. Still, Greer, who has met with Canada-U.S. Trade Minister Dominic LeBlanc multiple times in recent weeks, characterizes the talks as constructive. A main focus for Canada, of course, has been scrapping the so-called Section 232 tariffs on auto, steel, aluminum, and forestry products, but the U.S. has apparently only discussed the possibility of lowering those tariffs. Unifor says Stellantis is seriously considering closing and selling its Brampton assembly plant, idled since 2023. Unifor National President Lana Payne calling this a gut punch to her union and its members. Stellantis paused plans to build Jeep Compasses at the plant early last year, later moving production to the U.S. The SIU is investigating after a three-vehicle collision in Kawartha Lakes Friday afternoon that included an OPP cruiser, happened on Highway 35 between Somerville 3rd Concession and Royal Cedar Road. Taken to hospital with unknown injuries, a 23-year-old woman in one SUV and six others from a second SUV, the 82-year-old male driver, a 76-year-old woman, 48-year-old man, and a male youth. President Donald Trump says pretty soon he'll be declaring the Strait of Hormuz a U.S. territory. In a Garden City, New York speech, Trump said that Americans who had to pay a tiny little bit more for gas should remember that this is the cost of ensuring a very evil country could not have a nuclear weapon. In sports, Alejandro Kirk homered and hit a tie-breaking double, the Blue Jays beating the Yankees 3-1 last night. However, Vladimir Guerrero Jr. had to leave the game, possibly with a concussion, after colliding with Yankees rookie shortstop George Lombard Jr. in a chaotic sixth-inning play. In the CFL, the Blue Bombers beat the Red Blacks 33-21, Ottawa dropping to 0-9 now, its lengthy losing streak now 15 games dating back to last season. It'll be sunny today, a few clouds this afternoon, a high of 24. Cloudy tonight, chance of showers this evening and after midnight, down to 13. Cloudy Sunday, 60% chance of showers with a high of 18.
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4: Thank you very, very much.
5: It'll be sunny today, a few clouds this afternoon, a high of 24. Cloudy tonight, chance of showers this evening and after midnight, down to 13. Cloudy Sunday, 60% chance of showers with a high of 18.
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1: Good morning, I'm John Crawford. There is still work to be done to get an agreement, one that would hopefully head off U.S. President Donald Trump's threatened 50% tariffs next Wednesday. Sources say that major disagreements still need to be resolved. In the meantime, the Carney government has told the provinces to be ready as soon as possible to put U.S. booze back on the shelves in the case of a deal. Also, the provinces and territories are being asked to be ready to drop retaliatory procurement rules that favor Canadian suppliers. The main focus for Canada, of course, has been to scrap so-called Section 232 tariffs on auto, steel, aluminum, and forestry products. But sources say the U.S. has discussed lowering, not eliminating, those tariffs. In the meantime, while U.S. Trade Rep Jamieson Greer says that trade talks have been constructive, he also says Washington is not going to tolerate retaliation from Canada. He also says that both President Trump and Prime Minister Mark Carney will be given options following the latest talks. Unifor says it has been told by Stellantis that it's seriously considering the closure and sale of the Brampton Assembly Plant. Union President Lena Payne says the news is a gut punch to our union and its members. The plant had been set to be retooled for Jeep Compass production in early 2024, but was paused a year later before Stellantis said that production was being moved to the U.S. A 20-year-old Northern Ontario man has pleaded guilty in a Haileybury courtroom for attempting to murder his 16-year-old ex-girlfriend with a sword 2 years ago. Back on November 3, 2024, 16-year-old Kaylee Smith was stepping off a transit bus in Cobalt when she was struck by an SUV, when the OPP says was driven by the suspect, whom they say then attacked her with a sword. Smith's family says she lost one hand, while the other was badly mangled. Philippe Revard-Gagnon of Cobalt facing attempted murder and possession of a dangerous weapon charges. It's being called a Super El Niño, a global climate phenomenon that shakes up global weather patterns. This time around, it's expected to mean milder weather, mostly in the West and Central Canada, and Atlantic Canada, which does get occasional hurricanes coming up the East Coast, may not see any of those events this year. In sports, the Blue Jays grab another win, but at a price. Jays over the Yankees 3-1. Vladimir Guerrero Jr. having to leave the game, possibly with a concussion, after colliding with Yankees rookie shortstop George Lombard Jr. in a chaotic sixth-inning play. Alejandro Kirk homered for Toronto and hit a tie-breaking double, while Shane Bieber pitched six innings for his fourth win in six starts. CFL last night, the Blue Bombers beat the Red Blacks 33-21. Ottawa mired in a lengthy losing skid, 15 games dating back to last season. The Red Blacks currently 0-9. It'll be sunny today, a few clouds this afternoon, a high of 24. Cloudy tonight, chance of showers this evening and after midnight, down to 13. Cloudy Sunday, 60% chance of showers with a high of 18.
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5: Thank you very, very much.
6: It'll be sunny today, a few clouds this afternoon, a high of 24. Cloudy tonight, chance of showers this evening and after midnight, down to 13. Cloudy Sunday, 60% chance of showers with a high of 18.
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1: Good morning, I'm John Crawford. A Canada-U.S. trade agreement is still pretty far off, ahead of Donald Trump's threatened 50% tariffs that would kick in on Wednesday. Based on a government briefing Friday, Canada-U.S. Advisory Council member Candace Lang says that she doesn't expect Canada's negotiators to have much of a weekend, the Canadian Chamber of Commerce CEO saying that lots of discussions are going on. Lang says the next few days will be critical in terms of reaching a deal and avoiding tariffs on $28 billion worth of Canadian goods. In the meantime, Ottawa's advising the provinces to be ready to put U.S. booze back on store shelves as soon as possible in the case of any agreement. The ban, a key irritant, of course, for the U.S., another one what U.S. Trade Rep Jamieson Greer calls unfair dairy treatment under Canada's supply management system, as well as procurement practices. Greer says Washington will not accept any retaliation from Canada. Still, Greer, who has met with Canada-U.S. Trade Minister Dominic LeBlanc multiple times in recent weeks, characterizes the talks as constructive. A main focus for Canada, of course, has been scrapping the so-called Section 232 tariffs on auto, steel, aluminum, and forestry products, but the U.S. has apparently only discussed the possibility of lowering those tariffs. Unifor says Stellantis is seriously considering closing and selling its Brampton assembly plant, idled since 2023. Unifor National President Lana Payne calling this a gut punch to her union and its members. Stellantis paused plans to build Jeep Compasses at the plant early last year, later moving production to the U.S. The SIU is investigating after a three-vehicle collision in Kawartha Lakes Friday afternoon that included an OPP cruiser, happened on Highway 35 between Somerville 3rd Concession and Royal Cedar Road. Taken to hospital with unknown injuries, a 23-year-old woman in one SUV and six others from a second SUV, the 82-year-old male driver, a 76-year-old woman, 48-year-old man, and a male youth. President Donald Trump says pretty soon he'll be declaring the Strait of Hormuz a U.S. territory. In a Garden City, New York speech, Trump said that Americans who had to pay a tiny little bit more for gas should remember that this is the cost of ensuring a very evil country could not have a nuclear weapon. In sports, Alejandro Kirk homered and hit a tie-breaking double, the Blue Jays beating the Yankees 3-1 last night. However, Vladimir Guerrero Jr. had to leave the game, possibly with a concussion, after colliding with Yankees rookie shortstop George Lombard Jr. in a chaotic sixth-inning play. In the CFL, the Blue Bombers beat the Red Blacks 33-21, Ottawa dropping to 0-9 now. Its lengthy losing streak now 15 games dating back to last season. It'll be sunny today, a few clouds this afternoon, a high of 24. Cloudy tonight, chance of showers this evening and after midnight, down to 13. Cloudy Sunday, 60% chance of showers with a high of 18.
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3: It'll be sunny today, a few clouds this afternoon, a high of 24. Cloudy tonight, chance of showers this evening and after midnight, down to 13. Cloudy Sunday, 60% chance of showers with a high of 18.
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0: Hey there, how's it going? Ricky Tyler with you today. I hope you had a fantastic week and that you're enjoying your weekend so far. Lots of fun stuff coming up on the show today. Got great news for cheese lovers. Also a story about a business that made lemonades from lemons. And we're going to talk Saturday morning cartoons. All that and more. Stick around.
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2: It'll be sunny today, a few clouds this afternoon, a high of 24. Cloudy tonight, chance of showers this evening and after midnight, down to 13. Cloudy Sunday, 60% chance of showers with a high of 18.
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0: Hey there, thank you for joining me today. I'm Ricky Tyler, and this is a super cool story. A woman from the UK recently broke a Guinness World Record for wing walking. That's when you stand on the edge of an airplane wing as it flies. Oh, did I mention this woman is 97 years old? Yes, Betty Bromage just broke the Guinness World Record for being the oldest female wing walker. She actually broke her own record, which was set when she did the same challenge 4 years ago. Betty raised funds for the stroke unit at Cheltenham General Hospital, where staff cared for her when she suffered a stroke a year ago. In an interview, Betty said she raises money for charity because it can make a difference and because she was inspired by some words she read on a hospital wall when she worked there as a nurse. It said, quote, "We pass through this world but once. Any good we can do, any kindness we can show, do it now. Do not defer or neglect it. You will not pass this way again." She said the only problem with wing walking is getting up on the wing because she's quite short, but she says once you're up there, no problem. She says she's also going to have to come up with something special for when she turns 100. Amazing. Again, more proof that you're never too old.
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1: It'll be sunny today, a few clouds this afternoon, a high of 24. Cloudy tonight, chance of showers this evening and after midnight, down to 13. Cloudy Sunday, 60% chance of showers with a high of 18.
2: Around here, it's pronounced Vauquier. 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

0: Hey, how's it going? I'm Ricky Tyler. Thank you so much for hanging out with me today. I hope you're enjoying your weekend so far. We all know that life can be unpredictable, right? And sometimes when things get thrown at you or kept away from you, in this case, you have to adapt and overcome. This was the situation for a Canadian movie theater that was forced to improvise after never receiving the posters for Spider-Man Brand New Day. The famous players in Prince George missed out on getting the posters ahead of the debut of the film due to shipment issues, so they did what any resourceful theater would do. They turned to one of their employees who hand-drew a Spider-Man Brand New Day poster, and the internet cannot get enough of it. It has totally gone viral, and in true Canadian fashion, the hand-drawn poster even includes an apology, saying, "Sorry, we never received the real posters. Sorry for any inconvenience." It is totally hilarious. Well done. And if I might make a suggestion to the famous players in Prince George, when the movie's run is over, they really should auction this poster off for charity. It's amazing.
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8: It'll be sunny today, a few clouds this afternoon, a high of 24. Cloudy tonight, chance of showers this evening and after midnight, down to 13. Cloudy Sunday, 60% chance of showers with a high of 18.
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4: It'll be sunny today, a few clouds this afternoon, a high of 24. Cloudy tonight, chance of showers this evening and after midnight, down to 13. Cloudy Sunday, 60% chance of showers with a high of 18.
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0: Hey there, Ricky Tyler with you today. Thank you so much for tuning in. Well, this is incredible. The EU has granted approval for a remarkable eye implant that can help restore vision for people with age-related macular degeneration. I've seen members of my family suffer with this, and it is not fun. AMD primarily impacts people over age 50 and causes blurry or missing central vision, affecting the ability to do daily tasks like reading, driving, and recognizing faces. This new device called the Prima implant can help. It uses hundreds of pixels to simulate retinal cells by converting light signals beamed from a special pair of glasses, and tests show that it provides meaningful results for those suffering from one of the most common age-related causes of vision loss. And this is extra cool. The implant also has a zoom-in feature to magnify tiny text. In clinical trials, Prima improved vision for 80% of recipients. The implant has now received CE certification under EU medical device regulations, making it potentially available across 30 European countries. ScienceCore, the US-based company that makes the device, has already announced that the first commercial implant of Prima is expected soon in Germany. The company is working with the FDA to get approval in the United States. It'll be very interesting to see what happens, no pun intended.
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1: Good afternoon, I'm John Crawford. It is a weekend in Washington for Canadian trade negotiators. No chance they'll be heading home just yet, with Canada and the U.S. not yet close to a deal, one that would, among other things, convince the U.S. to ditch the latest threatened 50% tariffs next Wednesday. Canadian Chamber of Commerce CEO Candace Wang says the good news is that both sides are busy talking multiple times a day. There are plenty of issues, of course, but the main focus of the Canadians has been to push the Americans to cut, if not lower, tariffs on steel, aluminum autos, and softwood lumber. The latest tariffs now being threatened would cover $20 billion worth of Canadian goods, including electronics, dairy, and alcohol. Consider that this is only phase one of talks, a second phase to deal with critical minerals and defense. Multiple shooters at Virginia State University early today. Five people found outside campus dormitories suffering from gunshot wounds. All were taken to area hospitals. One person listed as being in critical condition, the other four with non-life-threatening injuries. The incident led to a campus lockdown, which has since been lifted, an investigation underway. U.S. President Donald Trump has blasted Tehran as very evil and told Americans to brace for ongoing high gas prices at the pump. Iran is calling on the U.S. to accept defeat. There has been no progress made toward peace talks, while oil tanker traffic remains halted in the crucial Strait of Hormuz. At least 38 people are dead after a magnitude 7.7 earthquake in Indonesia today. The official death toll is expected to rise as search operations get underway. Buildings in the region were damaged by the quake and the dozens of aftershocks that followed. It was not exactly the OPP's everyday traffic stop. Officers pulling over a Nissan Pathfinder allegedly carrying 11 people, including 8 children, all of whom were not wearing seatbelts, and the 31-year-old driver didn't have insurance or a valid permit on hand. He's now facing 15 charges, including careless driving along with several seatbelt and insurance infractions. In sports, Alejandro Kirk homered and hit a tie-breaking double. The Blue Jays topping the Yankees 3-1 last night. Shane Bieber spending 6 innings on the mound for his 4th win in 6 starts. However, Vladimir Guerrero Jr. had to leave the game, possibly with a concussion, after he collided with Yankees rookie shortstop George Lombard Jr. in a chaotic play in the 6th inning. In the CFL last night, the Blue Bombers beat the Red Blacks 33-21. Make that 15 straight losses now for Ottawa dating back to last season. They're currently 0-9 this season. NFL preseason action. The Commanders beat the Dolphins 20-7. The Broncos beat the Hawks 27-7. And Tampa Bay beat the Jets 24-16. It'll be sunny today. A few clouds this afternoon. A high of 24. Cloudy tonight, chance of showers this evening and after midnight, down to 13. Cloudy Sunday, 60% chance of showers with a high of 18.
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0: Where can you find Christina Aguilera hanging out with Coldplay, Colin James, and Ed Sheeran? Right here.
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0: Hey there, I'm Ricky Tyler. Thank you so much for hanging out with me today. And have you seen the trailer for the movie Wicker? It is causing some major buzz on the internet. I don't know about you, but with so many reboots and sequels and prequels, it's kind of refreshing to hear about a completely new and original movie. The film is based on a contemporary short story called The Wicker Husband by Ursula Wills Jones, and it's about a fisherwoman played by Olivia Colman who finds herself very single, very lonely, and very unimpressed with the men in her village. Instead of settling, she visits her local basket maker, played by Peter Dinklage, and asks him to make her a husband out of wicker. That's right, I said wicker. And I tell you, nothing on this earth could have prepared me for the absolute vision that is Alexander Skarsgård as a sexy, sentient wicker man. I was not ready. The initial shock in the village turns to jealousy and resentment. And the movie looks absolutely brilliant, totally charming, and hilarious. Not to mention the jokes write themselves, like the basket section at Michael's will never be the same after this. I saw one woman write 50 Shades of Hay. I mean, Wicker comes out in October. Can't wait. If you've seen the trailer already, love to know what you think. Send an email to the Ricky Tyler Show at vistaradio.ca.
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6: Thank you very, very much.
7: It'll be sunny today, a few clouds this afternoon, a high of 24. Cloudy tonight, chance of showers this evening and after midnight, down to 13. Cloudy Sunday, 60% chance of showers with a high of 18.
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0: Hey, how's it going? I'm Ricky Tyler. Thank you so much for tuning in today. I was just talking about the trailer for this new movie, Wicker, with Olivia Colman and Alexander Skarsgård. He plays her husband, and he's made out of wicker. The film looks absolutely wonderful and very charming and funny. I'm asking you what you thought of the trailer. I heard from Becca, who said, I recently watched it with my husband, and now he's jealous of the patio set. That's funny. Yeah, if you have not seen this trailer yet, you absolutely have to. And let me know what you think, or just make jokes. That's good, too. Send an email to the Ricky Tyler Show at vistaradio.ca. I'm going to make a prediction right now, too. With Halloween just 2.5 months away now, I think that is going to be the most popular couples costume this year. Mark my words.
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0: Hey there, I'm Ricky Tyler. Thank you so much for joining me today. Here's a question for you. How much do you love cheese? I love cheese so much that if I was in that movie Wicker, instead of asking the town basket maker to make me a husband out of wicker, I would ask the cheese maker to make me a husband of cheese. That is how much I love cheese. And there is good news for those of us that love cheese that much. A new study from the University of Toronto is offering new evidence in support of full-fat dairy consumption. The findings from a 12-week study demonstrate that 3 daily servings of full-fat dairy can be incorporated into a person's diet without negatively affecting their body weight, energy metabolism, or blood lipid levels. In fact, the results published now in the Journal of Nutrition show that participants who ate more dairy saw improvements in blood pressure and had higher intake of calcium, protein, and vitamin D. This is perfect because my life motto is eat all the cheese. So go ahead, eat all the cheese.
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2: 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Rapidly evolving situations and extreme fire hazards are contributing to escalated fire behavior and producing smoke in many areas of the province. Stay informed about the current wildland fire situation by monitoring official information sources like ontario.ca/forestfires, following directions from the Ontario Provincial Police and local authorities, and adhering to any ministerial orders, including evacuation orders, implementation orders, and restricted fire zones imposed by the ministry. 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Fire rangers and emergency personnel are working hard to suppress active fires and keep communities safe. Entering the area of an active wildland fire can hinder response efforts and compromise the safety of firefighting crews and emergency personnel. Please stay clear of wildland fires.
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5: It'll be sunny today, a few clouds this afternoon, a high of 24. Cloudy tonight, chance of showers this evening and after midnight, down to 13. Cloudy Sunday, 60% chance of showers with a high of 18.
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0: Hey there, I'm Ricky Tyler. Thank you for being with me. Hope you're having a great weekend so far. This is fun. Warner Brothers Discovery has confirmed that a live-action version of the 1960s animated series The Jetsons, starring Jim Carrey, is in development. Hanna-Barbera's classic cartoon series originally aired in 1962 and was later revived for more episodes in the 1980s. The series stars George and Jane Jetson and their two children, Judy and Elroy, as well as Rose the robot maid, and dog Astro in a futuristic world of flying cars. I spent many a Saturday morning in front of the TV with my cereal watching The Jetsons. The Jetsons will mark Carrey's first non-Sonic the Hedgehog movie in over a decade. He'll reprise his role as Dr. Ivo Eggman Robotnik in 2027's Sonic the Hedgehog 4. The Jetsons movie is currently set for release, quote, beyond 2027.
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8: It'll be sunny today, a few clouds this afternoon, a high of 24. Cloudy tonight, chance of showers this evening and after midnight, down to 13. Cloudy Sunday, 60% chance of showers with a high of 18.
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Hey there, I'm Ricky Tyler. Thanks so much for being with me today. Jim Carrey has signed on to star in a live-action version of the classic cartoon The Jetsons. That was one of my favorites when I was a kid. I spent many a Saturday morning in front of the TV with my bowl of cereal, usually Count Chocula, watching The Jetsons and a whole bunch of other Saturday morning cartoons, and I thought we could have some fun with that today. What were your go-to Saturday morning cartoons when you were a kid? For me, it was Looney Tunes, I Had to Get My Bugs Bunny Fix, Spider-Man, Super Friends, and this one.

0: Oh, I loved Rocket Robin Hood so much. I still bust out that theme song every once in a while. What were some of your go-to Saturday morning cartoons when you were a kid? Share them via email, TheRickyTylerShow@VistaRadio.ca.
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5: It will help with that dopamine hit.
6: It'll be sunny this afternoon, a few clouds, getting up to 24. Cloudy tonight, slight chance of showers this evening and after midnight, down to 13. Cloudy Sunday, 60% chance of showers with a high of 18.
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0: Hey there, Ricky Tyler in today. Glad you could be with me. We are reminiscing about our favorite Saturday morning cartoons from when we were kids. What were yours? I heard from Marina who said the Smurfs and Scooby-Doo. Oh, yeah, of course. I watched Scooby-Doo every Saturday. Loved that one. Thank you so much, Marina. Keep your answers coming. Tell me about your favorite Saturday morning cartoons from when you were a kid. Send an email to the Ricky Tyler Show at vistaradio.ca.
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7: It'll be sunny this afternoon, a few clouds, getting up to 24. Cloudy tonight, slight chance of showers this evening and after midnight, down to 13. Cloudy Sunday, 60% chance of showers, with a high of 18.
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0: Hey there, I'm Ricky Tyler. Thank you so much for hanging out with me today. I hope you're having an amazing weekend so far. It was just announced that Jim Carrey's going to star in a live-action version of The Jetsons, which was one of my very favorite Saturday morning cartoons. I'm asking you to tell me about yours. Listener Heather bringing up one of my favorites. It's the one with the grooviest theme song. Yes, the Pink Panther Show, a showcase of animated shorts that ran between 1969 and 1978, starring the animated Pink Panther character from the opening credits of the live-action films, which starred the late, great Peter Sellers as Inspector Clouseau. I loved the Pink Panther so much, one of my all-time favorites. They had vignettes with the Inspector and his sidekick, Sergeant Doo-Doo. That is a classic. And how about this theme? I mean, really. Composed by Henry Mancini. This saxophone, come on. So good. Thanks, Heather. There are some Pink Panther episodes available on YouTube, so I think now my plan for tomorrow morning is to get up early, get a bowl of cereal, and rewatch some of those old Pink Panther cartoons.
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5: It'll be sunny this afternoon, a few clouds, getting up to 24. Cloudy tonight, slight chance of showers this evening and after midnight, down to 13. Cloudy Sunday, 60% chance of showers, with a high of 18.
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0: your number. Hey there, I'm Ricky Tyler. Thank you for spending part of your weekend with me. I really appreciate it. We're talking about our go-to Saturday morning cartoons from when we were kids. What was better than getting up early, pouring a bowl of Corn Pops or Count Chocula cereal and sitting down in front of the TV to watch cartoons all morning? It was a simpler time. Listener Sean mentioned Gargoyles. It was a little bit after my time. My sister was right into Gargoyles, though. That was a great one. Natasha said Teenage Mutant Ninja Turtles was my absolute fave cartoon. And then she put some heart eyes for Michelangelo. Well, he was the handsomest of the turtles. Thanks, Natasha. I'm about to get out of here, but keep your answers coming. What was your go-to Saturday morning cartoon when you were a kid? Let me know in an email, TheRickyTylerShow@VistaRadio.ca. I know what I'm doing the rest of my weekend, searching YouTube for old cartoons. I hope you have a great rest of your weekend, no matter what you get up to. And I'll catch you right back here next weekend. In the meantime, have a fantastic week.
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5: It'll be sunny this afternoon, a few clouds, getting up to 24. Cloudy tonight, slight chance of showers this evening and after midnight, down to 13. Cloudy Sunday, 60% chance of showers with a high of 18.
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5: It'll be sunny this afternoon, a few clouds, getting up to 24. Cloudy tonight, slight chance of showers this evening and after midnight, down to 13. Cloudy Sunday, 60% chance of showers with a high of 18.
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6: It'll be sunny this afternoon, a few clouds, getting up to 24. Cloudy tonight, slight chance of showers this evening and after midnight, down to 13. Cloudy Sunday, 60% chance of showers with a high of 18.
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4: It'll be sunny this afternoon, a few clouds, getting up to 24. Cloudy tonight, slight chance of showers this evening and after midnight, down to 13. Cloudy Sunday, 60% chance of showers with a high of 18.
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8: It'll be sunny this afternoon, a few clouds, getting up to 24. Cloudy tonight, slight chance of showers this evening and after midnight, down to 13. Cloudy Sunday, 60% chance of showers with a high of 18.
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3: It'll be cloudy with showers tonight and overnight down to 13. Cloudy Sunday, chance of showers reaching 18. Sun and cloud, 30% chance of showers on Monday with a high of 23.
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9: It'll be cloudy with showers tonight and overnight down to 13. Cloudy Sunday, chance of showers reaching 18. Sun and cloud, 30% chance of showers on Monday with a high of 23.
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3: It'll be cloudy with showers tonight and overnight down to 13. Cloudy Sunday, chance of showers reaching 18. Sun and cloud, 30% chance of showers on Monday with a high of 23.
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3: It'll be cloudy with showers tonight and overnight down to 13. Cloudy Sunday, chance of showers reaching 18. Sun and cloud, 30% chance of showers on Monday with a high of 23.

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